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She felt like resting her head, my shoulder was the perfect height, we fit so right. So what's going on?

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I tell them it's just your culture, and everyone rolls their eyes, yeah.

Meanwhile, deep in the forest, the news spread that Jenny had gone. There was a rumble through the jungle, and the gorillas all mumble.

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We gon' drink drinks and take shots until we fall out like the roof on fire. 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

like the way that you pound my chest. 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Brightest thing in the whole damn room. When you

Karjalainen syke. Musiikkia, joka yllättää. You know you drive me up a wall, the way you make good for all the nasty tricks you pull. Seems like we're making up more than we're making love. And it always seems you got something on your mind other than me. Girl, you got to change your crazy ways. You hear me?

leaving now, 'cause I just heard the slamming of the door. The way I know I've heard it slam 100 times before.

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Let's meet down so. For a thousand reasons that I know, to share forever being